0: tierras donde no hay nadie.
1: And in a dramatic turn of events, the local band Los Presidentes has announced a split up. With the departure of drummer Pablo Uribe to study abroad, the inability to secure a quality replacement has led to all of the members of the band to go their separate ways. The question remains whether singer Stefan Elbe will keep working on the music industry.

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Listen to it from a location

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'Cause the sun will always shine.

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Live a more life till your feet on the ground. Then put your hands up in the air, wave like I just don't care. And if you're ready to rock, then rock with me. And somebody say, oh yeah!